began to bubble and boil and put the fear of God into him. It was the day before his chemotherapy was due to begin.

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I know about.

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Engines pumping and thumping in time. The green light flashes, the flags go up, churning and burning.

seem to have arrived home with items in my bag from your house. There's cutlery, a tablecloth, some Hennessy, and a book on presidents deceased. I'll have them FedEx to you. It was a strange thing to do. I hope we can still be friends. Oh, it was not me, but someone else, you see.

wise and think twice before getting involved in a game where the minority face the majority, who are faceless and born without name. Was it Knock Sink when we came across three men? They had church candles wrapped in newspaper. I bought two from them and I lit one for you. I hope the message made its way down the wire.

Luck. The Adventures of Ogie March by Saul Bellow was all I had for company. At night time I'd lie in Beckenham Park with tears like flashbulbs, and recall my treasure searching days in the rock pools as a kid. To the remains of the Cheryl Plains, or around the bonfire in Naylor's Cove. Good company in grief, sit like a dock leaf, sits beside a

heart. And so, baby, there is no goal. Turn the lights on bright. You're a rock and roll star. Feel

0: severe thunderstorms were located along the line extending from near Hillsdale to near Reading.
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3: bearing west.

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Screaming on the phone about all the things that she didn't know, or that I didn't show. Give each other hell when our heavens closed. Where do we go? Are we fools slipping on the highway, or two-stepping in the highway? 2-7 and times changing, true, nothing changed what I seen.

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And when the record company drops me, that's when I learn.

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